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That's why Campbell's Soup is mm-mm, good. That's a similarity. Maybe the Campbell's ad agency stole it. Reykjavik Wind Quintet. It's called King Rene's Chimney. And you heard it right here. 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